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0: And the picture, the frame.
1: Back.

for someone to rebuild the world for us. It is time to bring our elements and create a new harmony. We are the change. We are the elements of harmony.

technique. Coming from my technique. You wanna feel my technique? It's pure. 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